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0: 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Mostly clear tonight, low temp around 58. High near 82 tomorrow with sunshine, a chance of showers in the afternoon. Tomorrow night, a slight chance of showers and a storm. Partly cloudy other than that with a low of 61, and looks like Friday some clouds turning sunny with a high in the low 80s.
1: 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But here's the short version. If you've won in the last 60 days, put it in neutral.
2: I am basically an optimistic person. I try to see God's hand at work in the situations around me, and it's incredibly rewarding. But then I run into people who say they just can't do it. They say that the world they see is immersed so much in negativity and hopelessness that trying to see God's promises and His plans is not easy some of the time and downright impossible most of the time. Whenever this happens, I refocus myself on Jesus. Because when we focus on Him, we still see the world, but it grows dim because of the eternal radiant glory of God. And we begin to find our worth in His glory once again, rather than in the corruption of the world around us. This is Pastor Sheldon Johnson at NorthHomeCommunityChurch.com in northern Minnesota and the Well Campus in southern Minnesota.
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Wednesday with DK, Total Country, Bob FM, a famous quote from Groucho Marx. 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

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Tomorrow's National Radio Day. Neil and Jim will tell you about it on the Bob Morning Show, along with their almanac and their Fave Five with Kenny Rogers. His birthday, the 21st this week, Friday, he would have been 88 years old. Get your Fave Five Kenny Rogers in so you can maybe win something.

0: 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Congratulations to the business of the month for August. 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We're going to take entries all the way through the end of August 31st. That means right up until 11:59. The winner is going to be announced on September 1st, the next day. 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

Kenny Chesney, Total Country, Bob FM. Nurse Kelly, who knows an awful lot about autism and its research, she's going to be on the Bob Morning Show tomorrow at 8:20. She's going to be talking about the Minnesota State Fair and how autism ties into the state fair and how that affects folks. 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Nurse Kelly.

That's Toby Keith along with Sting on Total Country Bob FM. If you'd like to check out some of our stuff that we have on podcast, you can check out last week's Homegrown show with Maura Dunst. And

0: 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Clear sky tonight, the low in the upper 50s. Tomorrow, it looks like a little bit of chance of showers in the afternoon. Other than that, 82 and sunshine. Tomorrow night, a chance of showers in the evening, low around 61. Other than that, partly cloudy. Friday, mostly cloudy, gradually becoming sunny. A high right around 80.
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2: 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In effect, he's saying that if we only look at the things of the world using science or mathematics, medicine, philosophy, etc., through human eyes, ears, reasoning, and thinking, at best we can learn about the physical world, but we can only get a glimpse of God. But if we keep reading in 1 Corinthians, it says, "But God has revealed it to us, Christians, by His Spirit." He's saying that as Christians, we have an opportunity to know God personally and intimately. Christians have a great privilege. Let's make sure we enter into it. 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

spinning you into a little bit of Garth Brooks on a Wednesday night. Josh Turner is going to be at Mystic Lake Showroom coming up the 13th of November. 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

0: 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The sky will be clear for the most part tonight, low in the upper 50s. Tomorrow looks like we've got some sunshine, a high near 82 with a slight chance of storms in the afternoon, and that goes into the evening. And looks like the low is going to be around 61, a few clouds moving in, of course. And then Friday, mostly cloudy, turning sunny, a high right around 80.
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9: In 1944, born on this day in Lafayette, Louisiana, was Eddie Raven, known for his Cajun-influenced country music. In 1966, born on this day in Jacksonville, Texas, was Leanne Womack. Her 2000 single, I Hope You Dance, was a major crossover hit, reaching number one on the Billboard Country Chart and the top 15 on the Billboard Hot 100 Chart. In 1969, born on this day in Beaumont, Texas, was Clay Walker Jr. His 1996 1973 debut single, What's It to You, reached number one on the Billboard Hot Country chart, as did his follow-up from 1994, Live Until I Die. Songs that were spending their first day at number one on the country charts include I'm Moving On by Hank Snow, which began a 21-week run at number one in 1950, Talking in Your Sleep by Crystal Gayle in 1978, Sunday in the South by Shenandoah in 1989, and You're Gonna Miss Me When I'm Gone by Brooks and Dunn in 1995. And that's Today in Country Music History for Wednesday, August 19th, 2026.

Alabama, Total Country, Bob FM. Shout out to Derek. He just may be brushing his teeth tonight. You know what? This might be a little late. Maybe it's around 9:30. At any rate, Derek and Tina, hey, thanks for having your knob on, Bob. You know, speaking of brushing your teeth, reminding me of the bathroom. I think I'm having to go to the bathroom more lately. I don't think I have a bladder infection, though, because when you have a bladder infection, you're in trouble.

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1: It's always on 5 in Margaritaville, come to think of it.
0: Yeah, I heard that.
1: You've been there, haven't you?
0: Yes, sir.
1: I've seen your boat there.
0: I've been

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1: I'm ready. 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
0: Let's get out of here.
1: I'm gone.
2: That's Alan and Jimmy. It's 5 o'clock somewhere. Hey, I have a question. So if you're babysitting and that child will not take a nap, can that kid be charged with resisting arrest?

0: We're keeping our most prized songs from country's historic early years in the Bob Classic Vault. And every Sunday morning at 11, Jeff Jones will take you on a two-hour guided tour. 2 hours of nothing but Bob Classics, thanks to Route 65 Sales and Classics.
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Handsome, Jeannie Fricky, Total Country Bob FM, Wednesday night. Big D and Bubba will take you honky-tonk. And on Saturday night, just tune in at 9 o'clock. They've got the country music that defined the 80s and 90s. 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

0: 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Casino is mostly clear tonight, the low around 58. Tomorrow, a slight chance of showers and storms in the afternoon. Other than that, sunshine throughout the day, high near 82. That chance of showers returning for the late afternoon into tomorrow night. Looks like partly cloudy overall, low around 61 Friday. Mostly cloudy, and then turning sunny with a high around 80.
1: 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But here's the short version. 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
2: Hi, I'm Pastor Mike Pancoast from Zion Lutheran Church in Anoka, Minnesota. I'm a dog guy. I've had dogs my whole life. I've lived with everything from wiener dogs and spaniels to terriers. I've lived with big dogs and small dogs, dogs that were particularly well-behaved and wanted to please us, as well as one particular dog who earned the label the worst dog in the world. What's mind-boggling to me is that all these companions in my life are basically the same species as a Timberwolf. What incredible diversity is on display in God's creation. This past Sunday, the church across the globe celebrated the festival of Pentecost, sometimes called the church's birthday. According to Acts 2, people from all over the known world were in Jerusalem that day for a Jewish festival 50 days after Passover that at least in part commemorated God's giving to Moses the Ten Commandments. Jesus' disciples were there too, waiting on the Holy Spirit he had promised to them before he ascended into heaven and was taken from their sight. Here's the thing. When that Holy Spirit was made visible on that day of Pentecost, suddenly those disciples were able to communicate in ways that the diversity of the world gathered in Jerusalem could understand in their own languages. It wasn't just a wink and a nod toward the diversity of humanity, it was an inclusion of all of that in the good news of Jesus Christ. When I was a kid, one of the songs I learned in Sunday school proclaimed, "Jesus loves the little children, all the children of the world, red and yellow, black and white, they are precious in his sight. Jesus loves the little children of the world, and he still does." Tune in to traditional worship from Zion Lutheran Church in Anoka every Sunday morning at 9 a.m. on Bob FM, or find us at zionanoka.org.
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Bellamy Brothers, Sugar Daddy, Total Country, Bob FM. I think I told you once already, but I learned last week watching Neil's television on, was one of those, like the History Channel type things. But they were showing a bunch of things about forests, and I learned that trees actually poop. That's where number two pencils come from.

That's Tim McGraw. Can't Be Really Gone. Total Country, Bob FM. Each weekday afternoon, get some rush hour relief. My friend Brandon Backstrom will give you some traffic, weather updates, and the Haas and Sand and Gravel 330

0: Toby Keith, Whiskey Girl, Total Country Bob FM. 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

0: 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Get your Fave 5 at 7:20. It's Kenny Rogers this week. You've got the second and number one song coming up. Do they have your Fave 5?
1: If there's a plane or a bus leaving Dallas, I hope you're on it. 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

0: That's called It Must Be Love. That's Don Williams on Total Country Bob FM. On this Wednesday night, time to bring you some inspiration before I head out for the night. I'm a tired boy right now. You go through those times in your life where you feel like you've got tons of energy, and then over the period of a couple of days or maybe through the week, you kind of feel like you're pulled in many directions and you're just tired. Well, you know, the Bible talks about rest. It's important. And I know I'm guilty of not getting the rest that I need on a fairly regular basis. I'm trying. But rest is something that God gave us to recharge all aspects. It helps our mind. It helps our bodies. Gives us energy. And you know, sometimes I think that tiredness and being worn out affects our personalities and our relationship with God. So tonight, quick scripture from Matthew chapter 11, starting with verse 28. Come to me, all you who are weary and burdened, and I will give you rest. Take my yoke upon you and learn from me, for I am gentle and humble in heart, and you will find rest for your souls. For my yoke is easy and my burden is light. Tonight, Lord, I pray for anyone who feels like me, Lord, that you draw near to us, that you slow down our spinning minds that are thinking about things to come and things we have to deal with and find it hard to rest. Lord, I ask that your spirit just fall upon those that need your touch right now. In the mighty name of Jesus. Lord, I accept your presence. I invite your presence in my life as well tonight, Lord. Touch these your people tonight. Give them restful night in Jesus' name. Amen.
1: Do you realize that God cares about you and has plans for you? But many ask, where is he in his plan? For the world is falling apart. It's in turmoil. Lawlessness and sinfulness are running rampant. Well, to begin with, we need to understand and believe that God does have a plan for this world and for each one of us in it. A plan that includes the opportunity to live for all eternity in peace and security in a sinless world. But he also says, while we're still on this world, we can live in a peace that the world cannot understand, but you can have. We'll have to talk about this some more. Till next time, this is Pastor Sheldon Johnson at NorthumCommunityChurch.com in northern Minnesota and thewellcampus.com in southern Minnesota.

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'Cause I told you once, you son of a gun,

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1: Hi, I'm Pastor Sue Wallager from Zion in Anoka. Micah 6:8. He has told you, O mortal, what is good and what does the Lord require of you, but to do justice and love kindness and walk humbly with your God. 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
2: Hi, this is Katie Weiland, intern pastor at Zion Lutheran Church in Anoka. My favorite game to lead with campers when I was a camp counselor was called The Maze. We would blindfold the kids and lead them all around the woods until we reached a rope maze hung up between the trees. We would place the campers' hands on the rope and give them these simple instructions. Follow the rope until you find your way out of the maze. You may not remove your blindfold and you may not speak. If you need help, simply raise your hand and a counselor will assist you. Sounds simple enough, right? Well, here's the trick. The maze was a circle, and the only way out was to raise your hand and ask for help. 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Sometimes we all need help. It can be hard to ask. I remember when we played this game during staff training, I was one of the last to give in and to admit that I could not do it on my own. Ecclesiastes chapter 4 reminds us that two are better than one, because they have a good reward for their toil. For if they fall, one will lift up his fellow. 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
1: Hi, I'm Pastor Mike Pancoast from Zion Lutheran Church in Anoka, Minnesota. My wife and I have been undertaking a move, not a far move, just from Becker to the cities, which puts both of us a lot closer to the churches we serve. But the house we're leaving behind is the house we've lived in the longest of our married lives, 13 years, which means we've been dealing with 13 plus years of stuff. Really, we're dealing with whole lifetimes of stuff. If you count

0: Not the childhood keepsakes we have, as well as those of our young adult children. Not to mention all our gear, our bicycles, our camping, canoeing gear, our hobbies, our tools, and it's a lot. Too much, really. The book of Ecclesiastes diagnoses our problem. Sweet is the sleep of laborers, it reads, whether they eat little or much, but the abundance of the rich will not let them sleep. Now, I wouldn't consider myself particularly rich compared to, say, Bill Gates, but I am mind-bogglingly wealthy compared to two-thirds of the world's population. And as we try to downsize from a nearly 2,000 square foot house to a temporary apartment of half that, I really have come to dislike all my stuff. But what I have discovered, which isn't really much of a newsflash at all, is that there is a great joy in letting it go. To find someone else who enjoys what we've enjoyed, to give to others who need some of our stuff far more than we do, to give to organizations who take our stuff and transform it into the care for others. When you get home tonight, count your blessings. I'm betting you'll lose count somewhere along the way. And in what way can you bless others with all that stuff? Tune in to traditional worship from Zion Lutheran Church in Anoka every Sunday morning at 9 a.m. on Bob FM. Or find us at zionanoka.org.
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And maybe we should start seeing other people. And baby, things are moving way too fast for me.

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2: The Bible talks about God's plans for you. It's a comforting topic, especially in a turbulent world. In the Bible, in the book of Jeremiah, God has some very point-blank words that he's speaking directly to you. 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Then he goes on to promise that when you call upon me and come and pray to me, I'll listen to you. Then he gives an incredible invitation by saying that when you seek me with all your heart, you'll find me. If you're struggling with plans for your life, maybe you should look at God's plan for you. It sounds pretty incredible. 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
1: 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I have turned my nap

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2: From Revelation 21, then I saw a new heaven and a new earth, for the first heaven and the first earth had passed away, and the sea was no more, and I saw the holy city. Revelation gives us a beautiful picture of the hope God promises God's people. John sees a new heaven and a new earth where God dwells fully with his people. In that place, there is no more death, mourning, crying, or pain. Every tear is wiped away by God himself. These verses remind us that our present struggles are not the end of the story. God is preparing something far greater than we can imagine, a future filled with his presence, peace, and restoration. No matter what burdens you carry today, hold on to this promise. God is making all things new, and one day sorrow will give way to eternal joy.
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It's another morning. It's Bob FM, and it's Thursday. The Bob Morning Show launches here into a new day. Boy, yesterday was really nice. Today we do have some rain.

potential, which we could really use some rain. We need more than just potential. We actually need rain to fall. Chances aren't overwhelming, but the chances are there. Good morning from the MyBobCountry.com Weather Center. I'm Jim Erickson. Parts of the northern half of Minnesota, I'm looking at the radar right now. There's a pretty good line that runs basically, you know, a little notch over on the western side. What's over there? Is that Lake Traverse? But anyway, that little notch right there, there's a line that goes all the way up, a little past Brainerd and up to the Iron Range and just to the west of Duluth. And you can see that's a front. And I guess that's the area that could clip the Twin Cities Metro. But those are areas, they need rain. South of the Twin Cities, they've seen plenty of rain. We've seen some, but again, it's been northern Minnesota that has had even less. And they could still, I know, because I've got a place right up along the Mississippi River, and this is in Aitkin County, and it is very low. So those areas could really use some rain, and they are getting some right now, and we'll continue here this morning. Again, 30% chance is where we're at here for today. Slight chance of showers, 30% chance. Then later on after 2 o'clock, slight chance definitely defined as 20% or less. 30% then is a better than slight chance. High today of 82. 30% chance for showers and thunderstorms tonight, 61. And then mostly cloudy to start out tomorrow with the rain overnight, but then the sun will take over in the afternoon, 80 on Friday. This weekend forecast is really nice. And the best part of it, the dew points are going to be down. Sunny, 79 Saturday, 79 sunny on Sunday, Monday sunny and 81. Holy cow, is that nice. We could just use some rain. Hopefully we get some. Later today and tonight, temperatures around the region, regional temperatures, Twin Cities Airport 63, Blaine 55, Lakeville's 52. It's warmer on the backside of that front that's moving through because places like Bemidji, War Road, Thiefer Falls, they're in the low 60s this morning up that way. International Falls is 55, Duluth 58, Ely 53. St. Cloud back on the list after going missing, MIA yesterday. But St. Cloud's back, partly cloudy, 57. Sauk Center, you're 59. Buffalo coming in 57. Princeton clear, 55. Hello, Princeton, and a good morning to Faribault and Owatonna, 52 and 53, respectively. Bob Country, we're going to go with a nice little 56 degrees. Good morning today. Let's go. Joe Diffie starts it out here. And then Roseanne Cash and some juice, too.

0: Queen of Hearts, so much better than the Queen of Mean. Juice Newton, 544, as promised, Juice Newton, Bob FM. Today is National Radio Day. Something must have happened in history. Marconi must have charged up his first vacuum tube or something. Something happened today in the history of radio. See if we can find out, as it is National Radio Day. Bree Tennis, what do you have?
1: 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For free, I might add. First used by the military, it joined our lives in the 20s. 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Think War of the Worlds with a Martian invasion. Now it's an automatic part of life. 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Let's keep it that way. I'm Bree Tennis.
0: All right, Bree, thank you. Didn't really give us any kind of information here. I'm just looking it up here. The date marks the anniversary of the launch of radio station 8MK. August 20th was the date, 1920, in Detroit. That radio station is still on the air. And it's one of those old stations that have just the three call letters, which we don't have any in Minnesota. Iowa has one, WHO, and there's WMS, and there are many out there. Early days, just the three call letters, which is really cool. WWJ in Detroit, one of the earliest experimental radio stations, began broadcasting this date, 1920. Thus, today, National Radio Day. We will try to do them proud here today on Bob FM. And of course, the key word there is try. 546, almost 547. It's 56 degrees. Beautiful day today. What did I say? The high is going to be 82.
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Jerk and Smell the Rain, Total Country, Bob FM. Blackhawk's going to be around this fall. A couple of different shows. One I know for sure. I think we're promoting both of them. One I know for sure, Elk River ERX and the Livin' Music Festival, Blackhawk. Looking forward to that, of course. It's 6 o'clock. Boy, the Twins. I tell you what, there are a lot of people that saying, oh, after that sweep at the hands of the Phillies over the weekend at home where they just got absolutely destroyed, basically all three games, the big blown lead on Sunday, everybody was down, the manager was down, but this plucky little team just keeps coming at you. They're like the Bad News Bears. You just can't count them out. And they won again yesterday. They swept the Braves. Now, when the Twins faced the Phillies were surging. The Braves came in here struggling a little bit.

0: and we kept them struggling. And that's a good thing. If you're playing a struggling team, especially when your team is at home, you got to take advantage of that. And the Twins did. And they won 6-4. They were up 4-1. The Braves came back to tie it at 4. And then Cody Clemens, he had a nice little day. He had the game-winning RBI, knocked in Josh Bell, who had a fantastic series, and the Twins win at 6-4. Let's hear from Derek Shelton, Twins skipper.
1: The reason we were able to use Ryan Jeffers today in a situation where we knew he was going to get walked, you know, or we assumed he was going to, was because we have Alec Jackson. So I think a full team, what I would look at is full team victory in this series.
0: Yeah, that's Derek Shelton. Atlanta's dropped 5 of the last 6. Twins have won 3 in a row, and they have sole possession of that last wild card spot right now. So it's a time to get pennant fever. Well, it's really not a pennant anymore. Last playoff spot fever, I guess you could call it. Last of 6 playoff spots fever is what we're getting with the Twins. They start a series, 3-game series tomorrow in San Diego. So we got that going on. Also late last night, didn't watch any of it because it was late last night, but the Lynx won again. It was 1-2, and guess what? The Lynx went to number 2 and punched him out. 77-66. The Lynx over Golden State. They visit Washington, and the Lynx have won 15 of the last 16 games. How about that? At 6:03.
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0: numbered white liar, Bob FM. Here's Kara Foster. We have a line of showers and thunderstorms. Looks like those of us who listen on 105.5, we're talking about areas to the north and west of St. Cloud, over to Alexandria, up to Little Falls, and then up through Brainerd into the Lax Lake area now. Getting some rain.
1: Getting some rain, yeah. We are looking at actually some scattered chances for pretty good chunk of the state, actually, today. Starting with more of that, yeah, like central and northern portion, it is going to carry down to like the south central and southern portions of the state as we head to the afternoon and evening. There is also going to be a severe threat as well, which we have been bumped up to a little bit of a slight risk. So it could get dicey at certain times. So we're going to continue to keep an eye on that for sure. But that first round is seeming like it's on its way. 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So we're looking at sunshine today, high of 82. We'll see some of those rain showers kind of start trickling in here over the next few hours. Most likely not going to hit until like late morning, maybe early afternoon for some areas. High of 82, like I mentioned, and then scattered showers still continue until about 10 p.m. tonight. So it's going to be kind of an all-day thing. We'll dip down to 61. Our main threats for today are going to be mainly hail and then wind, and then there is still a small tornado risk as well. And that's mainly for areas from Duluth to the south, like moving down southwest Twin Cities area, a little bit south of the of Twin Cities, like southern Bob Country listening area, and then it swings down to the southwestern corner of the state. Going into Friday, sunny and 80, clear and 59 Friday night, sunny and 79 for Saturday and Sunday, so very, very nice weekend ahead of us, and a little bit of a north breeze, which should be good for the humidity. From the MyBobCountry.com Weather Center, I'm meteorologist Kara Foster.
0: All right, Kara, thank you. Kara Foster, it's a Foster forecast here on the Bob Morning Show, and we'll keep an eye on that line of showers and thunderstorms. 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Yes, they are back with another day. 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This Sunday, then again on September 13th, fine art, food trucks, live music, 10 to 2 as they take over Birch Avenue South. 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Here at Bob, we're still at 50.

0: Tanya Tucker in Some Kind of Trouble, Bob FM. No trouble here. Smooth sailing as it is each and every morning. It may not seem smooth, but that's by design. Coming up here, a Bob Morning Show look ahead. Neil in a half hour. He has promised to be in studio. Told me he actually has some work to do. So that'll be in about a half hour, about an hour from now. Probably a little bit prior to a full 60 minutes from here. Kenny Rogers, Fave 5 continuing, song number 2. And there's Tanya Tucker. And Tanya Tucker, who is going to be at the Minnesota State Fair Grandstand Fun on August 30th, is our next week's Fave 5. And we're giving away tickets to see Tanya Tucker. So keep it here for ticket giveaway Fave 5 returning next week here on Bob FM. We'll talk some sports here for you a little bit later as well. Twins and Lynx both win yesterday. We're feeling good about those clubs, huh? And then we do have a What's the Deal, Neil? Today, our monthly autism discussion with Nurse Kelly. And today's topic on autism is how it affects going to the state fair with all the sensory overload and things that go on at the state fair. I know I have trouble with it. If you've ever come to Bobtown, you can just watch me sitting up there on the Bob stage and the, what is it? Is it the Plants and Things or Furniture and Things Broadcast Center this year? I've got a list here for it. Yeah, Furniture and Things Broadcast Center. Just come and watch me sit up there and just how stressed I am. It gets to you. It gets to you. I get overly affected by it. And sometimes I have to go in the corner and just meditate. But for people with autism, it could be even worse because of the things going on at the state fair. So Kelly's going to be talking about that here this morning. That's about 8:20 or so. So keep it here for that. We have a Bob Almanac about 8:45. So look forward to that. Here today on the Bob Morning Show, and whatever else comes up, we'll pass that along to you as well. 6:31 already. Let's do this.
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0: Is there much going on? Oh, we got something going on. An accident has blocked the left lane. This is a stop traffic beginning at Highway 13 on 35E northbound in that St. Paul area down to Highway 13 between West 7th Street and 13. 9 minute delay right now. Also delayed Lafayette Freeway northbound heading to 94. Also, southbound 35E, kind of that same general area, but on the southbound side between West 7th Street and Shepherd Road with the accident going on there as well. Slowing up Rogers, 2 minute delay, 101 southbound getting down to 94, and Highway 10 getting over to 35W from 65. Slow traffic there as well. Traffic being brought to you by some of our great traffic sponsors each and every day come together to bring it to you. And this time around, it's Blaze Credit Union. That's Blaze Credit Union.
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0: Loretta Lynn had Bob FM. Let's see what is going on from the Bob Newsroom at 6:48. Bree Tennis is back, and some parts of the country are going to see an eclipse. Not a solar eclipse. We had one of those recently, but that was mostly Europe. We've got ourselves a lunar event coming up, and NASA is turning it into a science experiment. This is kind of cool.
1: The next full moon will also have a partial lunar eclipse, and that will make the moon look red, but it's just an illusion. The Sturgeon moon will reach peak illumination just after 9 p.m. on the West Coast on August 27th. No special equipment needed to watch the moon orbit through Earth's shadow. Just look up. And while you're doing that, NASA will use orbiters to measure rapid surface temperature shifts on the moon. They say that data will help them engineer future lunar habitats. I'm Bree Tennis.
0: That's the good thing about the lunar eclipses. You don't have to take the paper plate and punch a little pinhole through it or have special glasses or whatever it is to watch it. Just not the same. Not the same, but still kind of fun. Bree Tennis, thank you for that report. 6:49.
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1: Plenty of resistance going on here. I know that he had to fight off the resistance to stay at home and not come in today. Here's Neil.
2: There's always that. But good to be in studio this morning. 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Jim mentioned it earlier, an accident with a right lane block, 35E northbound. It's between West 7th Street there. And stop traffic starts back at Highway 13. So that is a problem in Ramsey County here this morning. Other issues in Ramsey County, same area, 35E on the southbound side is also stop and go. That is between West 7th Street and Shepherd Road. Other slowdown or two between eastbound on 94 between Highway 610 to get over to Maple Grove Parkway. Slow going through Rogers, Highway 101 southbound from Diamond Lake Road to I-94. Add an extra minute or so in there. Same with Highway 10 eastbound between Central Avenue to 35.

0: 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Just that one accident on the system. No stalls or disabled vehicles at this point in time. Just some building levels. That's traffic from the DealsOnRadio.com Traffic Center.
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2: 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But here's the short version. If you've won in the last 60 days, put it in neutral.
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0: Here it is, Kara Foster time. What's going on with the rain?
1: It's on its way. You know, taking its time up to the north, but it will be swooping down pretty soon here. We'll see kind of just an off and on chance throughout the day here, but definitely a little bit heavier with this first chance coming in here the next few hours. 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They've got the parts and the smarts to keep your vehicle road ready, no matter what Mother Nature throws at you. So we've got some sunshine today, some rain showers, like I said, off and on throughout the day as well. A slight risk for some severe weather, mainly throughout our area. Looking at some hail risks, a wind risk as well, and a small tornado risk. Now, the chances for severe are pretty isolated, so when they pop up, it's not going to be widespread by any means, but still a chance that we could still see something throughout the area. Those chances run until about 10 p.m. tonight, and we're going to dip down to about 61. Sunny and 80 for Friday, clear 59 Friday night, sunny 79 Saturday and Sunday, and more of the same next week. From the MyBobCountry.com Weather Center, I'm meteorologist Kara Foster.
0: All right, thank you. With the forecast there, it's Weatherology this morning. Neil in studio, right?
2: Yes, I'm here.
0: We can see you. And if somebody wanted to, they could touch you, make sure that you're here. So that means a truck temperature.
2: 62, I believe I have.
0: All right. Bob Country, not even close to that. 57 right now.
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0: Ronnie Millsap and A Woman in Love here on the Bob Morning Show at 7:25. We are a week away from the Minnesota State Fair, and this is the latest that the fair can possibly start because it is the latest that you can possibly physically have Labor Day. It happens every few years. And I think one of the last time, might have been the last time it happened, it was during COVID. It was 2020. So we didn't even have a fair that year.
1: That's right.
0: So we didn't have the real late start. And then prior to that, somewhere probably 2015, somewhere in there, depending on what's going on with the calendar. So it's late. What do you think of that?
1: It is late. And
0: some of these people who can't wait for it, they must just be going bonkers. They're thinking it starts today.
1: It's worse than when you spring back and ahead an hour. It screws up your body, I'm sure.
0: Yeah.
1: If you're used to being at the fair, you know, at a certain time, and you're not there, it's
0: right.
1: Mess
0: they're going to go into right. Yeah. Their internal clock, their fair clock.
1: Right.
0: They're used to like on this day because usually you have more days in August.
1: Right.
0: Usually for the fair. That isn't going to happen. So we're going to get here the next few days, and there people are going to, they're going, why isn't my cholesterol getting bumped up 200 points? You know,
1: yeah.
0: why am I not eating a pickle pizza? Why am I not standing in line for 2 hours for something?
1: Right.
0: They're going to wonder. They're going to wonder.
1: It's going to happen.
0: But. Why am I not on a shuttle bus with 200 other sweaty people?
1: Yeah. All the things that we just beloved traditions.
0: And where you're sitting there hoping that other people have the same dedication to personal hygiene that you have.
1: Mm-hmm.
0: Really? So
1: not everybody does, by the way.
0: So no, they don't. They don't. They're different levels.
1: Yeah.
0: And that's, you know, it's the way it is.
1: Yeah.
0: Not everybody has to do it, but just go to a different room or go upwind instead of downwind. So Bobtown, we have the Furniture and Things Broadcast Center. We are doing what we say. We're building Bob

0: town. Mm-hmm. So Furniture and Things Broadcast Center, the homegrown artist will come to us from the Blaze Credit Union stage.
1: Mm-hmm.
0: And the chairs and seating, Adirondack chairs, I'm assuming, once again, from Plants and Things.
1: Yep.
0: The great Pauly Lumber, Promotional Resources General Store, with, I'm assuming, New Edition hats, shirts, sweatshirts. Mm-hmm. I know we're getting down to the end of what we have in the inventory, because I think out of the things that I've given away recently at the All Request Lunch Hours, most of them have been the tank tops, which have not sold well.
1: No.
0: I mean, it's pretty obvious. I mean, it was a good idea, good effort. You know, some people like them, the tank tops, and some of them are showing up at the Goodwill. But so we're going to have new limited edition State Fair hats, shirts, sweatshirts, something new this year. If you're walking around and you're feeling like your phone isn't going to make it, we have the St. Croix Casino's charging station.
1: How about that?
0: A place where you can hang out in Bobtown, where we do require people to have good personal hygiene. We check them at the border of Bobtown, if you knew that.
1: It's a good idea.
0: They got these things that actually can do like sensory. You can get a measure. It's like a Geiger counter for radiation, but instead it's for BO.
1: Body odor.
0: It is. And hopefully got one of those. I think we got ours all tuned up. So you got a charging station. So we got it all going on. Bobtown, same spot as usual. Judson Avenue.
1: Yep.
0: Just across from the newly renovated Coliseum. They had done some work last year, but I'm expecting it to just be glistening and glowing and shining.
1: I would think so.
0: So State Fair, a week from today. Don't you dare miss it. All right, Fave 5, Kenny Rogers, song number 2. Chad True of Burnsville. The number 2 song is Coward of the County off his album Kenny, Bob FM.

0: Chad True of Burnsville gets song number 2. Kenny Rogers, Faye 5. Kenny's birthday is tomorrow, and that just happens to be the day that we'll do the number 1 song here.
1: How about that?
0: Yes.
1: Perfect.
0: Faye 5 here at Bob FM, brought to us by...
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1: DealsOnRadio.com traffic center. No accidents, no stalls. The accidents we had earlier have cleared. We do still have some some residue from those, including 35E southbound between Randolph Avenue and Shepherd Road. Still a couple of minutes delayed through there, some stop and go. And there is some stop and go 35E northbound between Highway 13 to West 7th Street. Again, due to that earlier problem. Otherwise, building levels, Cedar Avenue northbound between Cliff Road and the Minnesota River Bridge is a six-minute delay now. Still a minute or two delayed getting into Rogers from Otsego Elk River on Highway 101 up to 94. Add a couple of minutes there as you get past Target and up to the bridge. And into Maple Grove. It's about a three-minute delay now on 94 on the inbound side. That's traffic. DealsOnRadio.com. Traffic Center.
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But we'd get together in a family circle singing loud. Daddy sang bass,

0: Johnny Cash and Daddy Sang Bass, Bob FM. Dave from Manorville says that is a classic. We've gone a few days with them just being old.
1: Right.
0: But Dave from Manorville, who I do think is a classic, and Dave from Manorville, you're not just old. You don't like hearing that. Nobody likes hearing that. You're nothing. No. You're just old.
1: Just old.
0: But he throws that out for the songs for us here this morning. Hello to everybody. Bees on the River yesterday at the All Request Lunch Hour.
1: That final was fun.
0: Sixth of the six limited engagement summer appearances out there for the All Request Lunch Hour. Dean from Arizona was there. He is now an auxiliary member of the Watertown Wackos. He's part-time in Watertown, but lives most of his time in Arizona now. So hello to Dean. Even Green Isle Lyle showed up.
1: Green Isle Lyle. Oh,
0: Green nice. Isle Lyle.
1: I like that.
0: Was there as well. So thank you for coming out. And crazy. What?
1: If you missed out on the Smash Burgers,
0: well,
1: that's your problem.
0: I think Crazy Isaac of Corcoran, I think, went to Bees on the River last night for dinner thinking he could get the Smash Burger, but it's not a regular menu item.
1: No.
0: That was special and exclusive only to the All Request Lunch Hour. And Crazy Isaac, if I didn't make that point, and I probably didn't because there's a lot going on. Sorry, but if what you had to do is then order from the actual menu, you're still doing pretty well.
1: Yeah, you're not going to be disappointed, but those smash burgers were tremendous.
0: Did you go triple? Who did triple?
1: I don't know. I thought about it.
0: They were offering triple.
1: I just went double.
0: I kept it double.
1: With some of those fried onions, sautéed onions.
0: Onion rings.
1: And then the onion rings,
0: yes.
1: too.
0: Yeah.
1: I had the sautéed onions on my burger.
0: They hadn't been done. I don't think they had the sautéed onions done when I got mine.
1: That's either that
0: or they didn't ask me or whatever, but you know, there's a lot going on.
1: You probably put salad on yours. Lettuce, tomato?
0: Yes. Okay. And cheese.
1: Okay.
0: You got to get your nutrients somehow, Neil. I don't know, because you're not getting it from Slim Jims or Diet Mountain Dews.
1: Really?
0: Yeah.
1: Oh. Now you tell me.
0: Yeah. I mean, I think they actually put labels on those to tell you, warning, warning, warning, no nutrients, minerals, or anything that need to keep you sustained life is included in this product.
1: Right.
0: Sports, the Twins are sustaining, you know, they've got sole possession of that last wild card spot now.
1: They do. Nice.
0: They win again. What a seesaw up and down week. Dobbers were way down after the sweep of the Phillies, and then they get it done yesterday. They finish a sweep. We talked about it yesterday. It's not so much who you play, it's when you play them. And the Phillies were surging, and the Braves have been dipping.
1: Yes.
0: And the Twins caught them at a good time. But Josh Bell had a big week. How about our closer? Yoendris Gomez is now 20 of 20 in save situations. One of them was with Tampa Bay acquired him.
1: Yeah, but 19 with us and all three against the Braves. The radio guy was saying, closer won't be available today. And wrong.
0: Guess
1: he
0: again.
1: Was available, and he came in. And you know who else? I've kind of been unsure of him, but over the last couple of weeks, Cody Clemens is a baller, man. That guy makes a lot of plays in the field, no matter where we play him.
0: We've mentioned him as the MVP earlier, as far as the team.
1: He has really, and of course, Josh Bell has been
0: he knocked in four,
1: outstanding, and been on base in 22 or 23 straight games. There's some talent here, and it is fun to be playing meaningful baseball here in August.
0: No real stars, though.
1: No.
0: Buxton, maybe at the most, but he's in and out of the lineup with injuries. Again, as we said before, it's the sum of the parts.
1: Yes.
0: And that's what kind of makes it fun. Clemens had a bunch of RBIs yesterday. Yes. Would he knock in four?
1: Yeah.
0: Including the game winner. The Twins are up 4-1. Then they tied it. Funderburk gave up some hits. And Atlanta came back to tie it at four. And then Clemens had the big game-winning hit in the bottom of the seventh.
1: After we talked about Funderburk and how good he's been yesterday, then he had kind of a rough day yesterday.
0: Some of these guys you can't go to the well too often.
1: Right. Yeah. It's fun, and let's keep it going. Now they're on the road, right?
0: At San Diego tomorrow. The Lynx won. I didn't stay up for it because it was a late 9 o'clock start at Golden State. But again, it was 1-2 with Golden State having the second best record in the WNBA, and it was close for the most part. But again, the Lynx just too much in the end for the Valkyries.
1: The only bad news there was Olivia Miles left in the fourth
0: quarter. Rolled her ankle.
1: Yeah, with an ankle injury. So we'll have to see to what extent.
0: Foot on foot.
1: Yeah.
0: It was a foot on foot rolling of the ankle defender, or she was defending and she rolled it in off of a offensive player.
1: It does happen in that game.
0: It does. Olivia Miles, although she still had 20 points, we hope that she's okay.
1: Right.
0: Lynx have won 15 of their last 16 at Washington.
1: That's good.
0: Tomorrow, and the Vikings have day two of their joint practices with the Ravens. Jim Rich will be tomorrow. He'll break it all down for us.
1: And did you see that email that the guy sent in?
0: No.
1: Correcting us. When we were talking about the team with the best record in baseball, we referred to the Dodgers probably. I wasn't even looking.
0: You can correct us because it's a fact check. I didn't care, really.
1: But the it's the Brewers that have the best record.
0: Oh, obviously he's a Brewers fan then.
1: Yes, exactly.
0: Somebody from Wisconsin, probably Osceola, tuning in on the 95.9.
1: And I do remember we talked about that when the Twins and the Brewers played here.
0: But it could have changed.
1: A week or two ago. Yes. So, but still the Brewers.
0: Anybody but the Dodgers. You just assume them. When you're,
1: right.
0: When your payroll's $500 billion, you just throw it up there. It's like it's like throwing up RNLTS when it comes to Wheel of Fortune in the final game.
1: Yeah, it's gonna be there. Yeah.
0: You just do it. So it's 8:01 now. Let's do this. Bob FM.
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0: Bradley Foster at Total Country Bob FM with Nobody Wins. Kara Foster, always, we always win when she's on with us, certainly. And Kara, I was watching and keeping an eye on the line of showers and thunderstorms kind of making its way from northwest to southeast across the state of Minnesota. And it got a little past St. Cloud, and then it just kind of fizzled.
1: Yeah, I know. It's not looking super promising. And I mean, our chances today are only about 30%, so we weren't always really expecting too much, but it's always a bummer to see that actively happen in front of your eyes. Northeast, you know, corner of the state, though, like the closer to Duluth, is looking very nice. They've been getting some rain this morning, so lucky them. But we'll still have that 30% chance throughout the afternoon and evening. If we do see anything severe, however, you know, it's going to be very isolated, which thankfully that's, you know, we don't want anything severe. We want to see more rain, if anything. But yeah, it is a bit of a bummer just to watch that dissipate, especially early morning showers. Early morning showers are always really, really nice. Today's forecast is brought to you by Country Hearth. Whether you're a ketchup fan or all about the mustard, an unsliced Village Hearth old-fashioned hot dog bun gives you plenty of room to pile on every favorite topping. So we're looking at some spotty showers, like I mentioned today, some sunshine, high of 82. We do have a marginal to slight risk for some severe weather throughout the area, mainly looking at some hail, some wind, and a small tornado risk. And as I mentioned, it'll be very isolated if we do see anything. But, you know, there is a chance nonetheless. Showers do continue until about 10 p.m. tonight, at least a chance of it. We'll dip down to 61. Sunny and 80 Friday. Clear skies 59 Friday night. Sunny 79 for Saturday and Sunday. And more of the same into next week in the low 80s. From the MyBobCountry.com Weather Center, I'm meteorologist Kara Foster.
0: All right, we'll talk to you tomorrow. It's brought to you by Maple Lake Makers and Growers. Just two Sundays left in their big 2026 summertime fun there in Maple Lake. Join them from 10 to 2 this Sunday. They'll take over Birch Avenue South, showcasing over 40 amazing vendors, food trucks, artisans, and more. That is this Sunday at Maple Lake, the Maple Lake Makers and Growers Market. Neil, do we have a What's the Deal, Neil, today?
2: We must. Our friend Nurse Kelly has arrived with salsa in hand, so we'll have a visit. We're going to talk about autism and getting ready for the Minnesota State Fair and some things to keep in mind, and we'll do that in a couple of minutes.
0: The official salsa provider of the Bob Morning Show. Pace, they dropped the ball a few years ago. New Jersey, 61 is our Bob Country temperature.

0: everybody. The Bob Morning Show. How about Waylon Jennings? That's not Waylon on the piano.
1: No, I don't think he ever played the keys.
0: Yes. Do you think that he could, though? Most people that can play guitar can do a little piano, or is it vice versa? Those are kind of the gateway instruments, when you think about it.
1: I wonder if his wife played some piano.
0: Jesse Coulter?
1: Maybe.
0: She looks like she could.
1: She does.
0: Certainly.
1: She looks like a piano. I don't know if there's a look, but she had it.
0: Now this.
2: What's the deal, Neil?
1: Good to have Nurse Kelly in for our monthly visit. Those of you who are regular listeners to Bob FM, no doubt familiar. We bring in Kelly. We have for the last couple of years. I lost track. It's over two.
3: We're at about three and a half.
1: Yeah. Is it really that many?
3: Yeah.
1: Three and a half.
3: It was three in April.
1: Yeah, it was three in April. Yeah. I remember. I knew we started in April. Mm-hmm. So, but anyway, good to have you back. Good to see you. And we're approaching the Minnesota State Fair. It starts a week from today. And those on the autism spectrum, and you have family history here.
3: Yes.
1: The state fair can be fun, but it's all can be scary, and it just presents a whole, no pun intended, spectrum of issues potentially, and some good reminders to tell people if they're bringing some kids out to the fair.
3: Right, and like you said, it can be an

0: incredible experience with new things to see, new things to try. And then as Jim so eloquently expressed earlier this morning, it can be very loud, bright, crowded, and unpredictable. So for many with sensory overload, that can lead to overwhelm very quickly. And so especially for individuals on the spectrum or who have neurodiversity, so prevention is key. And so today we're going to talk about three things that you can do to prepare for the fair. One is including the safety plan, having a schedule, and a sensory plan.
1: Okay, well, let's start at the very beginning.
0: Yeah, safety first.
1: Safety first.
0: Yeah, so always number one priority. First of all, you need to have a plan to stay connected. We've talked about many times how individuals on the spectrum can be darters. About 49% of them are darters or elope.
1: That's a lot.
0: Yeah, and then if you think about the crowds you're navigating down at the fair, it can be easy to get separated anyway. So I do recall I was with Mike once when he was younger down in Heritage Square, and I lost him, and it was so scary. I literally panicked. I started thinking about how what is he interested in, and I ended up finding him at a knife booth because that was something he was into at the time. Mm. And you know, that was very disheartening because at the time we didn't have all the things.
1: Like, right.
0: Nowadays they have different electronic devices that you can use. If the loved one happens to have a phone, you can turn on the Find My Phone and use the location sharing services. There's also something called a Gizmo Watch for younger individuals that has two-way calling and texting. It also has the ability to track the individual. I had a client who had this. I loved it. Mm. I could actually just keep an eye on him that way. Even if we weren't together, it was kind of cool, you know, just to know where we're at. Angel Sense is another thing that you can use. It has tags that you can put in clothing or in backpacks or on shoes. It's another way to just keep track of them. And you know, if they don't have a device to communicate with, because not everybody does, review it. If they can communicate verbally or with a device of some sort, what you want to do is make sure you plan ahead and talk to them about who are the trusted adults. Are there officers at the fair? Is there state fair workers you can go to in case we get separated? And then of course there's always two first aid locations, one on the east side and one on the west side of the fair.
1: Yeah, good to know. And some important things there. And electronics has changed the game a little bit there.
0: Yeah, it really
1: for
0: has.
1: For sure. And there is a place you can ID kids. It's right across from where we are down at the end of the Coliseum. When you get out the fair, you can go there and they give ID bracelets or something for your kids and for you. And in case they get lost, they have contact information. And you can do that right across from us. At the fairgrounds. I'll point that out to you.
0: Please do it. I did not see that. So you can actually find a lot of the resources that I'm going to talk about today at mnstatefair.org. I did not see that one on there.
1: So. Yeah, they did for years. I'm assuming they still have.
0: Yeah, no, very cool.
1: Yeah, so we'll look for that. Yeah. Okay.
0: So next thing you want to make sure is you have a schedule. You want to make sure you have a schedule and keep it realistic. 2 to 3 hours might be enough. And, you know, one thing to think about too is parking, because you don't want to spend valuable time waiting in traffic. So there are some accessibility applications that you can get. If you go download one, you need to have a provider sign it to affirm that you do have some type of disability. Autism is one of them that they're allowing as well. It's $25, and then the parking is first come, first serve, but there is some spots over in the east and the west Como lot. So that's an option. If you can, you want to make sure you go, I would consider quieter times. Monday, Tuesday, and especially Wednesday mornings tend to have lower audience attendance. Mm-hmm. So that might be a good time. And then most things do open by 9. So if you get there early, you can do that. If you can involve some special interests, that's always really important. I saw they're having an ultimate dinosaur exhibit this year. That would have been really cool. Mike would have loved that. Yeah. He might still actually really like that now, but that's going to run. And there's even going to be paleontologists that are going to be there that you can talk with at certain times. The other thing really important, and I learned this the hard way, go with people that are flexible but can also stick to the schedule. I had made the mistake of going one year with a sister who had younger children, and the interests were just very different. And so we weren't there very long, and we ended up with a meltdown and had to leave. You know, it is what it is. But you also want to schedule sensory breaks into your plan. So very important thing. And so that kind of leads us into our last topic, talking about the sensory plan. Now, many people on the spectrum have certain fidgets or sensory objects that they like, and you want to make sure you bring those, okay? Things like things you can use while either sitting or moving, things like headphones, sunglasses, fidgets, cooling towels, or even sensory compression shirts can be helpful. If you happen to forget, the Fraser Sensory Building does have sensory kits you can buy. And there's a couple of different places I saw as well that if you want to stop in and check out for just kind of a sensory break, there's something called the Momentum Refresh, which is a mobile unit. There's also the Kai B Family Care Center, which has a climate controlled environment with different fidgets, even has some adult size changing tables. So if that is something you need, it's nice to know that there's a resource there as well.
1: Yeah, that's good. You know, the State Fair adds in some things here. It's nice that they keep, you know, folks on the spectrum in mind,
0: right,
1: and give you some options there. And yeah, sometimes you just need a place not only to get out of the heat sometimes, but yeah, just get out of the chaos.
0: Yeah, just to chill a little bit.
1: Yeah. So.
0: If rides happen to be a part of your sensory diet, because some people actually like spinning and turning can actually really help them regulate. The Mighty Midway and the Kidway on August 31st, they are having a sensory friendly morning where from 9 a.m. to 11 a.m. at the Kidway and from 10 a.m. to noon on the Mighty Midway, the lights, the sounds, and all non-safety related announcements will be minimized. Mm. So that's something to consider.
1: Wow.
0: Yeah.
1: I never thought of that. Yeah.
0: Right. Oh. They do have a daily parade too at 2 o'clock.
1: Oh, and
0: that's going to be a busier time. So if that's not your thing, you want to avoid that. One thing I learned, I did not realize this, is that you can actually, if you have some dietary concerns, you can bring your own food in. You can bring in food, you can bring in water. So that can be really helpful too if you need to avoid long lines or if you have a very special diet you need to follow. I did read you cannot have coolers in the grandstand, so don't get any big ideas, Neil, with that one.
1: Dang.
0: Don't say Nurse Kelly said.
1: I won't. I tried that a few times. Right. But and you can always come by the Bob booth, Bob Town, you know, sit in the shade in our Adirondack chairs from Plants and Things and chill a little bit there.
0: Yeah, that's a great place with the shade. I love it.
1: And you can come and meet Nurse Kelly there on Tuesday. You're going to hang out at our booth. We're going to have a live What's the Deal, Neil, from the fair with you. So that's a very short time from now, less than a little more than 2 weeks.
0: Yeah, September 1st, we're going to do that. I'm very excited about that.
1: That'll be good.
0: Yeah.
1: All right. So any other did we want to, before we wrap up here?
0: Just remember that, you know, again, we talked a lot about a lot of stuff today, but if you want to go to the print the accessibility guide, a lot of stuff is already on there. So you can go to assets.mnstatefair.org and you'll be able to find a lot of the resources that we discussed today.
1: And give your contact information too if people have other questions.
0: And people do reach out. I really appreciate that. But you can reach me at kellyfriesen.com. It's KellyFriesen.com. And there's a Let's Connect button, and I'll get back to you.
1: Fantastic. Good to see you.
0: Nice to see you.
1: Thanks for the salsa.
0: My pleasure.
1: All right. She's a good person. Nurse Kelly here in studio. She'll be with us at the fair on the only Tuesday of the fair there, September 1st. And come by and say hi, Jim.
2: Back after this.
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8: Final check from the DealsOnRadio.com traffic center. We have an accident with the right lane block, 35E. It's northbound at County Road 96, and stop-and-go traffic starts back at County Road E, so be on the lookout there. It seems like our only accidents today have been in the Ramsey County area. Also, it is a stop-and-go 35E southbound between Randolph Avenue and Shepherd Road. I think that's still due to an earlier accident there. 35W northbound between the Burnsville split and Cliff Road is still slow. That's through the roadwork congestion there. It is slow. 694 eastbound between East River Road and University Avenue. And the crosstown has problems. Eastbound and westbound. Eastbound between Tracy Avenue and Valley View Road, and on the westbound side between 35W and France Avenue. That's our final check on traffic from the DealsOnRadio.com Traffic Center.
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6: Here it is, the Bob Almanac, all ready to go at 8:50, Thursday, August 20th, 232nd day of the year. Gonna start 1974.
7: To clock Ryan's pitches, the Rockwell technicians set up a battery of sophisticated measuring equipment. Once again, Nolan came through in the clutch. In the ninth inning, on a 3-2 fastball to B.B. Richard, he was clocked at 100.9 miles per hour, the fastest pitch ever thrown.
6: And that happened on this day. Who else but Nolan Ryan, the Ryan Express, throwing heat for the California Angels?
8: That was Tanana and Ryan and no use trying time.
6: They were good.
8: They were good.
6: First man to have a pitch clocked at over 100 miles an hour. Now it happens on a game-by-game basis.
8: Yes.
6: It's daily, and every game somebody comes in that can throw over 100.
8: Yes.
6: But that was the state in 1974. Prior to that, it was Bob Feller who was believed to have the fastest pitch at 99-something or 98-something, but the Army did it, and it was old technology. It was technology from the 40s.
8: At one point, they tried running a motorcycle by him.
6: Yes, yeah.
8: And he threw the pitch, and they tried to time it out.
6: Right, yeah. Talk about just a change.
8: And we wonder how fast, you know, like Walter, Big Train Johnson in the 30s.
6: A lot of guys.
8: Or how fast he threw. I mean, they said he had one of the fastest pitches of his era.
6: One year later.
9: It's like the days of the Vikings, the real Vikings, as opposed to this Viking. It's an exploratory program, and we are asking new questions, and new questions always produce more new questions, and this is how you learn.
6: The Viking 1 spacecraft. Yeah, they wanted to learn more about Mars.
8: Oh, yeah.
6: And NASA launched the unmanned Viking 1 spacecraft. It would then land on Mars. Send back some pictures, 1975.
8: That's pretty good for 75.
6: I bet you at that time that they thought, well, then it'll be, well, within the decade, we'll have men on Mars.
8: Right.
6: Astronauts on Mars. It hasn't happened. We haven't done it. Matt Damon was on Mars.
8: Yeah, I think that was in a movie, though.
6: That was in a movie. It was. So was Arnold Schwarzenegger.
8: Ooh.
6: Remember, he was on Mars, too.
8: Yeah.
6: Or was he? It was Total Recall.
8: I remember.
6: Was it all in his imagination?
8: That's right.
6: Jack Reacher?
8: I think Jackie Gleason's wife went to the moon.
6: But not to Mars. Never once did he send her to Mars.
8: No,
6: he knew that Mars would be much more of a harsh atmosphere and not as far.
8: Yeah.
6: He loved his wife. He didn't hate his wife.
8: Right. Just every now and then.
6: Right. Does he disliked her at times? Yeah. So that's the moon, not Mars.
8: Yeah.
6: So that was 1975. How about 89?
10: When I wake up in the morning and the alarm gets out of warning, I don't think I'll ever make it on time.
6: NBC with a revolutionary show. Even in the late 80s, these TV networks were starting to get away from the cartoons.
8: Yeah.
6: On Saturday morning, so Saved by the Bell debuted on NBC.
8: TV theme,
6: yeah. Slater, yeah. Zach, yeah. Screech, and then the ladies.
8: Oh, the ladies.
6: I watched it. 1989. 2011 here this date.
11: Say hello to Mr. and Mrs. Humphreys. Kim and Chris said their highly anticipated I do's in front of over 450 of their closest friends. And of course, E! News cameras documented the star-studded ceremony from start to finish.
6: Yeah, all for the reality TV, basically. Poor Chris Humphreys.
8: Yeah.
6: He probably thought he was going to be married into the Kardashian clan forever.
8: Didn't work out that way.
6: It didn't work out that way. Of course, he's from Hopkins. Played at Minnesota and then went on to the NBA for a bit. I wonder if he got. Was there a
8: prenup?
6: What was the agreement? Because the divorce, Kim Kardashian filed for divorce just 72 days after the wedding.
8: Yeah, they had a 90-day engagement and a 72-day marriage. Mm. So
6: just not pretty. I hope Chris came out of it okay. I hope he got a percentage of whatever the Kardashians were doing, the Kardashians and the Jenners. 2011 and then 2021.
12: Last night, Hall of Fame singer-songwriter Tom T. Hall died at the age of 85. The country music singer and songwriter wrote 12 number one hits, including Harper Valley PTA. His career flourished in Nashville, but it began right here in the bluegrass.
6: Yeah, Tom T. Hall was 85 when he died this date 5 years ago. And I forgot how he died because I didn't want to remember. Self-inflicted gunshot wound.
8: Oh, it was. Huh?
6: Remember that? I had forgotten that probably on purpose.
8: Yeah.
6: That he had taken his own life.
8: He had probably, he had had some health issues and was not in a good place, obviously.
6: Let's move on to birthdays now today. Let's sit back and just enjoy the genius that is boxing promoter Don King.
13: I cannot find the words to describe nor depict. It's going to be so illustrious. It's going to be so majestic. Such regal splendor as the enthronization of the king. We will crown the true heavyweight king of the four square ring on Saturday night after the fight, the victor being the king, in the fabulous Oasis in the Desert, the Hilton Hotel. It's going to be a live show that night. Not only that the party goers to come to Don King's great parties, where they get all of the food and ambrosia, food for the gods and libation, all type of cocktails for not a pittance.
8: Wow.
6: Don King. Boxing promoter. He's worked with most of the greats. He was with Mike Tyson.
8: Sure.
6: Don King's 95 today. At 95, I got to think his hair doesn't stand up as much. As you get older, it can't stand up.
8: I would like to
6: up,
8: see.
6: Like other things.
8: Because it can't.
6: Right. Don King, 95. Music time. I think you can hear the trombone in there.
8: Oh, yeah.
6: Chicago's feeling stronger every day. And James Pankow, trombone player, composer, arranger. He wrote some of their biggest hits, Neil.
8: He must have been a founding member.
6: Founding member, Make Me Smile, Color My World, Just You and Me, this one, Searching So Long.
8: He's a talent.
6: Yeah. So James Pankow. Good day. 79 from the group Chicago.
14: Hey, mama said the way you move gonna make you sweat, gonna make you groove.
6: Led Zeppelin. Speaking of groundbreaking.
8: Yeah. The voice behind him.
14: Make you stay.
6: Led Zeppelin lead singer. Then he went on and did some things solo as well. And joined a few people. I think Was it...
8: who else was in that?
6: In the Honey Drippers.
8: Yeah.
6: There were a few different artists. Wasn't Jimmy Page? Was he in there? Because obviously Jimmy Page is also with Led Zeppelin. But Robert Plant is 78. We have a country birthday. Your Gatlin brothers.
8: I will say Rudy today.
6: Hey, you got it right.
8: Did I get it right?
6: You got a one out of three chance.
8: Yeah. Very rare that I get them right.
6: Larry, Steve, and Rudy. Larry, Steve, and Rudy. Mm-hmm. That sounds like Mrs.
8: Stephen
6: Rudy. Yes, exactly. Mark McGuinn's birthday was yesterday.
8: Right.
6: So Rudy Gatlin, he was the taller one with the glasses.
8: Yes.
6: You had your Larry guy. Larry, of course, kind of the leader. Larry Gatlin. He was suave and debonair.
8: Mm-hmm.
6: And then Steve was kind of chubbier, shorter, a little paunchier.
8: Yeah.
6: And then Rudy was the tall one with the glasses. He was the taller of the Gatlin brothers, Rudy Gatlin, who is celebrating number 74 today. Al Roker.
15: Your boyfriend's gonna have to catch the next train.
16: He's not my boyfriend.
15: He's not? Interesting.
6: Yeah, if they would have followed that along, Elaine could have been dating Al Roker, which I thought that had been a great story arc on Seinfeld. Al Roker, Today Show, longtime Today Show weatherman.
8: Boy, has he been there a while.
6: Every now and then. Is he still on there?
8: I think so.
6: He's 72. I know he's still. Last time I watched the Macy's parade, which I think would have been last Thanksgiving, he was still there providing coverage.
8: Yeah, I'm sure he's still there
6: doing it the only the way that Al Roker knows how to do. I mean, they've had long time. You had Willard Scott there forever,
8: right?
6: And then didn't Al Roker just follow up?
8: Yeah, they overlapped for a while there, I think.
6: So Al Roker, 72. Well,
17: if you really wanted to cheer up, you should have bought her a banjo.
18: Banjo, Bob?
17: You can't hold the banjo and not smile.
18: You can't hold a potato chip and not smile.
6: Speaking of potato chips, those homemade potato chips at Bees on the River, those are pretty good,
8: those
6: along with
8: good.
6: The onion rings. But
8: right.
6: This is the guy who played Bob, the best friend, good friend of Red on that 70s show.
8: Sure.
6: He was the one with the curly kind of hair, kind of the afro-looking kind of curly hair and the big sideburns on that 70s show.
8: Mm-hmm.
6: His name is Don Stark. The actor Don Stark is 72 here today. We also have a twin's birthday. Who was the twin that we just had? Gary Gaetti, right?
8: Right, we just had the G-man.
6: We just had Gary Gaetti. How about one of his other buddies from 87, huh? Brunansky is celebrating his 66th birthday, came back here and was the hitting coach for a little bit. Twins fans still really upset about that early 1988, April 1988 trade with the Cardinals to Tom Herr.
8: Oh, that was a bust.
6: I love you, Andy McPhail, but not sure what you were trying to do there.
8: No.
6: For some reason there, the Twins went through like 10 years. They thought all we need is a second baseman. The key to everything was second baseman.
8: Right.
6: So Wally Backman. We had Liriano here for a while. That's Nelson Liriano, not the pitcher. And then Tom Herr, and then finally got Chuck Knobloch in 91. And we were set there for a few years.
8: Yep.
6: But Tom Brunansky, 66. I like to call him Bruno. It's one of the Bruce brothers.
8: Bruce brothers,
6: with
8: yes.
6: Kent Herbeck. Tom Brunansky is 66.
8: Good outfielder, too.
6: Yeah, he could field the baggie.
8: Yeah.
6: Not everybody could field the baggie.
8: Yeah, and a good arm.
6: There
8: yeah.
6: at the Metrodome.
18: Hey, that stink is my dinner that I had to make myself.
19: Oh, I'm sorry. I didn't realize that my job was to cook you dinner and be the perfect little wife.
18: Well, if it was your job, you'd probably be fired.
6: Billy Gardell, he was Mike of Mike and Molly. He's another guy that's lost a lot of weight on the Ozempic.
8: Okay.
6: And he doesn't even look like himself anymore, but, best of luck to him.
8: Sure.
6: Billy Gardell, Mike and Molly. His other show that followed Mike and Molly. Mike and Molly was hilarious. That was a great show. Yeah. But that Bob Hart's Abishola, I didn't get that one as much. I didn't like his character in that show as much as on the... It was on for a while.
8: It was.
6: Mike and Molly was better. Billy Gardell is 57, ready to bang your head, do some rock and kneel. Let's go. Limp Bizkit. Say Limp Bizkit as Quick Draw McGraw.
8: Limp Bizkit.
6: Oh, God, that's great. So that's Fred Durst, who is the lead singer of Limp Bizkit. You're rolling and rolling and rolling, aren't you, Neil? Mm-hmm. I know Julie from Kenyon is rolling because she rolls Lefsa. That's her favorite song.
8: Oh.
6: For rolling Lefsa. She sings it. Rolling with the flow. Rolling down the river with CCR, right. And then Limp Bizkit. That's probably number three on her list for Lefsa rolling. Rolling, rolling, rolling. Fred Durst is 56.
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21: Okie dokie, Dr. Jones, hold on to your potatoes. Run as loud as a kid driving the car.
6: Who could forget Short Round? Indiana Jones, good buddy over there on the in the Orient and the
8: he
6: Eastern.
8: He was good.
6: Yes, he was. He was very good. And he grew up. He's 55 now.
8: Oh, my.
6: Ke-Huy Quan, Academy Award winner.
8: 55.
6: Yes, he won the Academy Award. He was a supporting role, and you may have heard of it. And I watched it. It was a crazy movie. It was good. Everything, Everywhere, All at Once.
8: Hmm.
6: Ke-Huy Quan, who then he showed up in the Marvel Universe on that Loki show.
8: Okay.
6: He's 50.
8: That was a streaming show, right?
6: Streaming show, yes. 55 for him.
22: That's right, Powerade number one.
23: Not just for hydration, it's for vitamins.
22: No, it's me. It's me, Susan, your assistant.
23: Susan, you got to watch it when I get into autograph mode.
22: I know, I'm sorry. It's my fault. I shouldn't have been standing.
23: Hey, I'm Ricky Bobby.
6: Yeah, Ricky Bobby is Susan, his assistant for Talladega Nights. The actress Amy Adams
8: is
6: 52. Did you catch it there, too? She goes, Powerade number one. He goes, not only for hydration, but for vitamins. Have we checked Powerade recently for vitamins? Are there actual vitamins in the always delicious Powerade?
8: Love it.
6: And he anticipates the release of their Mountain Mist or whatever it was. Amy Adams,
8: so good.
6: She was in a lot of movies. That one there, I think of American Hustle. She played Lois Lane in The Man of Steel.
8: Right.
6: And in the DC universe before they rebooted it.
8: She did good.
6: Amy Adams, 52.
24: You know, in the future, if you're going to steal cars, don't dress like a car thief, man.
25: What are you? You a cop?
24: Really? You seriously think I'm a cop? Cop in a skin-tight red and blue suit. You know, you're...
6: Yeah, he's just your friendly neighborhood Spider-Man. One of the Spider-Men. Andrew Garfield. Andrew Tobey Maguire.
8: Yes.
6: And then you had this guy, Andrew Garfield, and now Tom Holland. And, of course, they brought all three of them back.
8: What was the one they were all three in again?
6: Spider-Man No Way Home.
8: Oh, yeah. Was good.
6: Well, that's where we had incursions of timelines. We had timeline incursions.
8: Yeah.
6: And you had timelines mixing and worlds colliding, as Kramer once said. Andrew Garfield, 43. And then our rapper of the day, Kirko Bangs. Kirko Bangs is our rapper of the day today.
8: Oh, boy.
6: Kirko Bangs is 37.
8: Gone but not forgotten today, Jim, our 23rd president of these United States. Does anybody know off the top of their head? If you did, we would give you props. Benjamin Harrison was our 23rd. Born on this day of the year was 1833. He was Fred Flintstone to me, born on this day in 1907, Alan Reed.
26: Yabba dabba doo!
27: Yabba dabba don't!
26: Yabba dabba doo!
6: Oh yeah, Wilma with the comeback.
8: Yes, nice cameo there from Wilma.
6: That might be one of TV's first... I mean, you had To the Moon and you had The Honeymooners, but right there, early 60s, as far as early TV catchphrases, yabba dabba doo.
8: Yabba dabba doo.
6: Certainly a trendsetter.
8: Yes, for sure. Somebody came up with that, and Alan Reed voiced it, and he was born on this day, 1907. Gentleman Jim, Country Music Hall of Famer Jim Reeves, born on this day, 1923.
0: Welcome to my world. Won't you come on in?
6: He mastered the Nashville sound. Maybe he was the reason that they called it the Nashville sound, the orchestration and everything that came into country music there in the 60s.
8: Sure.
6: You know what I'm talking about.
8: Oh, for sure.
6: So smooth.
8: We would have marked the his passing here just a couple of weeks ago when he died tragically on July 31st, 1964, in Brentwood, Tennessee. The great Jim Reeves, the unmistakable voice and the wonderful voice of Jim Reeves right there. Speaking of great voices, R&B singer, actor Isaac Hayes, 1942.

0: You can dig it.
1: Is it right, right on? You can dig it. Yes, yeah, I love exactly. them all.
0: Damn but. Right. He does that in that song, too. Of course, he voiced Chef on South Park for years and years and years. He was Chef.
1: Right. Oh, you got to love it. There it is. Isaac Hayes, born on this day. The year was 1942. He, well, he led the boys back. He let us know they were back in town from Thin Lizzy, their lead singer, Phil Lynott, 1949.

0: This one will get you fired up.
1: Oh, yeah. This was high school time for me. It's been about 76 or so. Thin Lizzy there. They didn't have a lot of hits. They had a few. That was their biggest. Their
0: Jailbreak record. Was good.
1: Yeah, Jailbreak was good, too. 1949. And Teresa Saldana, she was the wife of the commish and was in All My Children. And she survived. Some lunatic fan stalked her, found her outside her West Hollywood apartment, stabbed her 12 times.
0: Ugh.
1: And she survived that, but then died of pneumonia young at 60-something. Anyway, she was born on this day in 1954. And our you got to throw in Dimebag Darrell, rocker Dimebag Darrell Abbott, born on this day, 1966. They're all gone, but not forgotten.
0: Your staff forgot Doug Feger.
1: Oh, that's unfortunate.
0: Lead singer of The Knack.
1: Sure.
0: Did you get The Knack? I got The Knack. Did you get The Knack? I still have The Knack. Do you have The Knack? I don't think I'll ever get rid of The Knack.
1: I hope I don't. 1979.
0: Late 70s. So it wasn't quite into the 80s. Doug Feger, 1952, lost him way too young in 2010.
1: Ooh.
0: Doug Feger of The Knack and My Sharona. Now they're all
1: gone, but not forgotten.
0: Aaron Tippin, Kiss This. If You Ain't Loving, You Ain't Leaving and Living. You know, that's George Strait. Mm-hmm. And then Feeling the Feeling, Bellamy Brothers.
1: September 25th, just talking about it yesterday with somebody at the Medina with Ali Gray.
0: Woo-hoo.
1: The Bellamy Brothers.
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Let's get a big award. I saw it briefly somewhere in Nashville coming up. They're saluting the great career of Vince Gill as well. They should. What a talent. True superstar in country music. Roseanne.

Thoughts of Tanya Tucker. She's next week's Fave Five. And here's a song from this week's Fave Five. It's Kenny Rogers and a song called Morning Desire, Bob FM.

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5: This is Mitch Gordon from Mitch Gordon and the Unleaded Band. And I've turned my knob to Bob.

homegrown out of spotlight on Troy Castellano. All the hell we love it. Nice job, Troy. That goes back to 2023. And the homegrown out of spotlight brought to you by Blaze Credit Union. Let's blaze your trail together. All right, time for a couple more, including Alan.

0: I like that a lot from Lone Star. That would be in my Fave 5 Lone Star tunes for sure. Walking in Memphis. And that is the way we wrap up a long stretch of tunes that we call a Bobathon. The Know It Pete Workday has been kicked off for your work Thursday. Glad to have your company this morning. Neil here about ready to wrap up. Give it over to Jeff Jones. He will take you through the mid-morning. And Jim is back in studio for the All Request Lunch after a beautiful, and I mean beautiful, day yesterday at Bees on the River. Brian and the celebrity onion ring chefs, Mikey and Troy, did a great job. We had a wonderful lunch. Those smash burgers were elite, I would have to say. That was awesome. And thanks to Brian and his team for having us all summer long out there every other Wednesday for the live All Request Lunch. Really had a good time. Food great, service great, beautiful location. And we hope we can do it again next year, of course. All right, we'll be back next Wednesday at Sundance Entertainment Center. Every other Wednesday, we're still at Sundance. So put that on your calendar for next Wednesday, the day before the Minnesota State Fair gets underway. All right, I'm going to make my way out of here for Jeff. And we're going to have, there are some scattered showers, although Kara said it was really just a 30% chance of rain for us. And it looks like after 2 o'clock will be the best bet. Today's high around 82 degrees. And then for tonight, a 30% chance of a shower before 8, then clearing for a while, then becoming more cloudy toward tomorrow morning, with the overnight low very close to where we were this morning, and that was 60 degrees or so. And then cloudy early, becoming sunny on Friday afternoon with a high near 80. Saturday looks sunny and 79, and Sunday sunny, also 79 degrees. 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Have a great Thursday, everybody. And thank you so much for putting your knob on Bob.
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Good morning, Jeff Jones with you, and I'm going to say this a lot over the next couple of days. Next week, this time, I'm going to be talking to you from Bobtown.

0: Crystal Gayle with a Bob Classic. Our love is on the fault line. 2 hours of nothing but Bob Classics on the way this Sunday again at 11, thanks to Route 65 Sales and Classics in Ham Lake. And I'm having a tough time deciding. You know, I pick out music based on things that have happened this past week in country music history to kind of highlight, talk about, you know, learn a little bit, if you will. Now, Crystal Gayle's Talking in Your Sleep did hit number one. It was actually yesterday in country music history, 1978. But there are so many other massive number one hits that happened this past week. Like Conway and Loretta had one of their duets. Mel Tillis, Hank Snow's biggest hit, which actually was one of the biggest hits for, shoot, almost 70 years. There's a lot to squeeze into 2 hours. So let's see if we can do it this Sunday, starting at 11. We'll venture into the Bob Classic Vault.
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0: 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We've got ourselves a classic mid-August forecast for today. Sun, clouds, storms, maybe nothing at all. 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

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Jeff Jones here, and I'm getting like really excited because I keep seeing these emails come in saying your order is ready for pickup from Promotional Resources, Inc., which means I'm about to go and pick up all of the exclusive State Fair merchandise, shirts, hats, sweatshirts that are going to be stocking the Promotional Resources General Store.

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Go ahead, sip at that coffee even harder. Researchers have found that people who regularly drink coffee have less body fat and increased muscle mass, although the study did also say they can't say that it causes you to have less fat and build muscle. But I'm focusing

0: 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Some scattered rain showers here this morning. Got a slight chance for some thunderstorms this afternoon, too. Highs around 82, then getting breezy. Better chance of thunderstorms this evening. Lows around 61. Sun near 80 tomorrow.
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on Total Country Bob FM. Going to talk with Fox 9's Jim Rich tomorrow morning. Probably going to go over the joint practices the Vikings have been doing with the Baltimore Ravens. I'm not saying I'm emotionally fragile about the Vikings. I've seen this movie 100 times, and yet somehow I keep buying tickets.

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Sawyer Brown on Total Country, Bob FM. Some people have already texted into the Bob FM talk and text line for the All Request Lunch Hour, and some people haven't. Which one are you? 763-450-0100. It's just a half an hour away.

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0: 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Mostly cloudy. Got a scattered rain showers pattern going on this morning, and actually a slight chance for some thunderstorms this afternoon. Highs around 82, getting breezy. A better chance for thunderstorms this evening. Lows around 61, and then sunshine for tomorrow. Highs going to be near 80.
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2: Hi, I'm Pastor Mike Pancoast from Zion Lutheran Church in Anoka, Minnesota. In Luke 15, there are three parables Jesus tells about things that are lost. A lost sheep whose shepherd leaves the other 99 safely behind until he finds that one. A widow with 10 coins who loses one and sweeps it and cleans her entire house high and low until she finds that coin. And a lost son who has run away from his family with half the inheritance, blows it all, but whose father still scans the horizon longing for the return of that wayward child. All three stories conclude with a celebration. But those celebrations are the punchlines to Jesus' story. In the same way, there is rejoicing in heaven, Jesus says, over one sinner who repents. There are so many ways for us to understand and to experience being lost and feeling what it means to be lost. Beloved in Christ, trust and believe that Jesus, like that shepherd, like that widow, like that heartbroken father, will stop at nothing, not even death on a cross, to continue seeking and finding those who are lost. 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
1: 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Dennis in Avon, not from Avon. Sounds like he works for Avon. He's selling makeup and various other skincare products and deodorant. Dennis, thank you for your request. And in our thanking of you for it, we're going to have you as the kickoff.

What an excellent request by Kevin out of St. Cloud with Cafe on the Corner. I don't know the last time I've taken a request for that song from Sawyer Brown. So good work, Kevin in St. Cloud. Lone Star now. This is for Gene in St. Cloud, all about Cloud Town.

Anderson, would you catch a falling star? Here are the All Request Lunch Hour, Bob FM. That's for Will. Here's another one I haven't played in a while. Aaron Tippin, People Like Us for Nathan All Request Lunch.

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1: He lay face down on the desert sand, clutching a six-gun in his hand. Shot from behind, I thought he was dead, for under his heart was an ounce of lead. But a spark still burned, so I used my knife, and late that night, I saved the life of Ringo.
2: Ringo, Ringo.
1: I nursed him till the danger passed. 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And hour on hour, I watched in awe. No

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I took to law and wore a star, while he spread terror near and far. With lead and blood he gained such fame, all through the west they feared the name of Ringo. I knew someday I'd face the test, which one of us would be the best. And sure enough, the word came down that he was holed up in the town. I left the posse out in the street, and I went in alone to meet Ringo. They said my speed was next to none, but my lightning draw had just begun when I heard a blast that stung my wrist. The gun went flying from my fist, and I was looking down the bore of the deadly 44 of Ringo. They say that was the only time that anyone had seen him smile. He slowly lowered his gun, and then he said to me, "We're even, friend." And so at last I understood that there was still the spark of good in Ringo.

0: A moment later, he lay dead. 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
1: Ringo.
0: The story spread throughout the land that I had beaten Ringo's hand. And it was just the years, they say, that made me put my guns away. But on his grave, they can't explain the tarnished star above the name of Ringo.
2: There have very seldomly been anybody as talented as Lorne Greene that we've seen in entertainment or anywhere. I mean, the guy could sell dog food, do Ringo, and then run the Bonanza Ranch. I mean, it's just amazing. Here's Sammy Kershaw now for Wyatt.
3: Said

0: almost played the Amazing Rhythm Aces version. We have them both here at our disposal, but went with good old Sammy Kershaw and the All Request Lunch Hour, which is brought to you by the Pomerleau team, JPW Realty, Twin Cities, PomerleauTeam.com. Travis Tritt's on the way, Patty Loveless, George Jones, and a whole lot more. 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

Terry from Corcoran, who just happened to be out at Bees on the River yesterday at Watertown, the big finale, heard us doing a little yabba-dabba-doing on the Bob Almanac. It's the Almanac Effect. She goes, how about that song? Yeah, yabba-dabba-do. Somebody requested that one earlier this week. We were talking about the death of Elvis, too. The King is gone. So that fits. Here's Patti Loveless now. Just another request on the All Request Lunch Hour.

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0: Real doggies.

drivers in Cambridge, the dump truck capital of Isani County. I believe it's also the county seat. And that's for Conrad Johnson, who's the leader of all the dump truck drivers in Cambridge here today. Rocket Rod asked me to play my favorite Charlie Daniels Band song. It's got to be this one. The South's going to do it again.

Zach from Rockford, Randy Travis, All Request Lunch Hour, Bob FM. Happy 75th birthday today to Greg from all the guys at Golf Vet. Here's Tanya Tucker.

Yeah, he is. Steele County Fair, to be exact, this weekend. And Julie's excited to see Papa Bear Norton there. Check your local listings for times, dates, and actual location. But Julie, Steele County Fair, have fun. Papa Bear Norton wraps it up here today. All Request Lunch Hour brought to you by...

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2: I admit, it's hard to wait on God's plans for the world, His church, and for each of us. 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

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Jeff Jones back in. Last night was absolutely amazing to sit outside and enjoy one of those fleeting summer sunsets. Honestly, instead of a repeat, I'd much rather get some rain tonight.

Tracy Lawrence on Total Country, Bob FM. I want to see you with your heart broke, okay? So, Sunday evening, as you probably remember, there's this little show going on with Tim McGraw, the whole Pawn Shop guitar tour, the Chicks, Lady A, 49 Winchester at Target Field. Hey, you could win

John Michael Montgomery on Total Country, Bob FM. Imagine an e-bike, but for walking, okay? Boots that do half of the work for you. They're just being introduced by a company that make walking easier, I mean, more comfortable and less tiresome. And they dropped just before the state fair. It's genius.

Alan Jackson on Total Country, Bob FM. And I don't care how much I love Alan Jackson and wish I would have been at the Braves game where they gave away a whole bunch of Alan Jackson bobbleheads where he's sitting in his inner tube from Chattahoochee and playing guitar. I'm not paying $255 to some dude on eBay that's reselling one.

0: Gary Clark on Total Country, Bob FM, Jeff Jones with you, and seeing Cheetos getting into the Halloween game this year. Sweet Phantom Heat Puffs. They will bring a multi-sensory experience to your mouth with feelings of heat, tingling, numbing, and a subtle fizz that builds the more you eat. Probably not exactly trick-or-treat friendly. You know, unless you really want to trick that neighbor kid that keeps breaking your patio chairs.
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3: Hi, I'm Pastor Sue Walliger from Zion in Anoka. Colossians 3. Therefore, as God's chosen ones, holy and beloved, clothe yourselves with compassion, kindness, humility, meekness, and patience. So Colossians paints a picture of what life with Christ should look like. Paul says we are God's chosen, holy and beloved people. And because of that, we are to clothe ourselves with compassion, kindness, humility, meekness, and patience. These qualities are not just feelings. They are everyday choices. When conflict comes, we are called to forgive just as Christ forgives us. And above everything else, we are to put on love, because love holds everything together in harmony. 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
6: Hi, I'm Jeff Jones, and this is Today in Country Music History for Thursday, August 20th, 2026. In 1923, born on this day in Galloway, Texas, was singer-songwriter

James Travis Reeves, better known as Jim Reeves. He unfortunately died in a plane crash in July of 1964 at the age of 40. In 1982, Alabama released Close Enough to Perfect as the third single from the album Mountain Music. And in 2008, Roseanne Cash, the daughter of late Johnny Cash, called the use of her father's name to endorse a U.S. presidential candidate appalling. John Rich had implied that Mr. Cash would have backed Republican hopeful John McCain. Roseanne Cash called the remarks presumptuous and even said, "I don't even presume to say publicly what I know or thought that he felt." Songs that were spending their first day at number one on the country charts include Way Down by Elvis Presley in 1977, Love Song by the Oak Ridge Boys in 1983, Bluest Eyes in Texas by Restless Heart in 1988, and Just a Kiss by Lady A in 2011. And that's Today in Country Music History for Thursday, August 20th, 2026.

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0: Eddie Rabbit and a Bob classic, Every Which Way But Loose. Really hoping the rain steers my direction as much as possible. A look at the MyBobCountry.com Weather Center is brought to you by Kayla Jones at Bee Beauty Lab in Wayzata. 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Getting breezy. Got a chance for some thunderstorms into the evening. Lows around 61. Sunshine tomorrow, near 80. Sunny 79 on Saturday.
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White Yogam on Total Country, Bob FM. Jeff Jones here, and my wife is on an absolute adultism hot streak this week. In the last 2 days, actually, Kayla dropped the "if everyone jumped off a bridge, would you do that too?" And they shut the door. We aren't trying to cool down the whole neighborhood.

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2: Hey, this is Mike from up south. 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

homegrown artist Russ Parrish and his song Coast of Carolina that I personally have heard down in Bobtown more than once, and it's in our homegrown artist spotlight thanks to Blaze Credit Union. Let's blaze your trail together. And he's going to do it again down in Bobtown on that first Sunday, August 30th. He's going to perform not only at 3 o'clock for an hour on the Blaze Credit Union stage, but then he's going to stick around and be on the Homegrown Show, which will also be live at 5 from Bobtown on the Blaze Credit Union stage. Hey, find the map and everybody else who's performing at mybobcountry.com.

0: 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Getting a little breezy. Got a good chance for some thunderstorms this evening. Highs around 61. More sunshine back tomorrow. Highs near 80, and then sunshine almost perfection on Saturday. Highs gonna sit right there around 79.
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Josh Turner on Total Country, Bob FM, on your drive home and this evening. Keep an eye on the sky. There's some potentially severe storms this evening. Tomorrow should be a little bit nicer, and then Saturday looks like the kind of August day you wish you could bottle up and pull out in January when it's punching you in.

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0: Johnny Cash with a Bob Classic. And man, it's crazy to think that 1 week from today, I'm going to be playing those Bob Classics from Bobtown at the Great Minnesota Get-Together. And we just got the confirmation today, the new State Fair Bob merch is done and ready to roll. And this stuff looks so good. I wish I could tell you about it right now, but words just won't do it justice. You got to see it for yourself. So keep your eye on the Bob Country Facebook page for the big reveal.
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94 northbound at Schmick Lake Road. Actually, looks like that one was just cleared up. And you're stop and go on 94 westbound between Cedar Avenue and Hennepin Lindale. 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

Well, I've been busy. Reba, Total Country, Bob FM, Brandon Backstrom here with you, and it's time for the Hassan Sand and Gravel 330 Throwdown. Yesterday, Leanne Womack celebrated her 60th birthday. It was also Clay Walker's birthday, so we went back-to-back Clay yesterday. Two in a row from Leanne today. Take a listen to both of these songs, then let me know which one you liked more on the Bob FM Talk and Text Line, 763-450-0.

Mac for the Hassan Sand and Gravel 330 Throwdown. I've done my part. Now it's time for you to do yours. Which Leanne Womack tune did you like more? You've Got to Talk to Me or A Little Past Little Rock? Let me know. Shoot me a text on the Bob FM Talk and Text line, 763-450-0100. I'll tally up those votes and let you know which song wins at 4:00.

0: He's a big star. Kenny Chesney, Total Country, Bob FM. 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Tonight, partly cloudy. We're looking at some thunderstorms possible. Lows in the low 60s. Tomorrow, mostly sunny with highs in the low 80s. Later in the evening, partly cloudy. Lows drop to around 60. On Saturday, sunny skies with highs in the upper 70s.
1: 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But here's the short version. If you've won in the last 60 days, put it in neutral.
2: You've heard that God has good plans for you, but have you reached the point where you'll choose His plans over yours? The question is, where is your heart? 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But there are many powerful promises of God that need to be taken soberly and in context with the rest of the Bible that are awaiting you. There is incredible hope if you seek Him with all your heart. 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

heartbreaker for me today with the Hass and Sand and Gravel 330 Throwdown. I've been on a pretty long winning streak, and that ended today. We went back-to-back Leanne Womack, You've Got to Talk to Me versus A Little Past Little Rock. I love both of these songs, but I love one of them more than the other, although it was not today's winner. Today, 70% of Bob Country said A Little Past Little Rock is the best.

0: Golden Ring. Tammy and George with a Bob Classic. You know, that's a tune that I would love to hear homegrown artists Axel and Betty tackle on the Blaze Credit Union stage. They'll be joining us at the Great Minnesota Get-Together. 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
4: 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We are stop and go.

I can't wait to stop talking about the Minnesota State Fair and actually get there. Man, 1 week from today, we're going to be out there in Bobtown broadcasting live from the Furniture and Things Broadcast Center with live music from homegrown artists every day at 3 o'clock on the Blaze Credit Union stage. We've got the most comfortable chairs at the fair, poly lumber furniture from Plants and Things, right in the shade in front of the stage. And we've got the Promotional Resources General Store with some great new merch this year. You don't want to miss out on your chance to get your Bob FM shirts. 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

fine summer night for me. I caught a little whiff of about everything. Some fresh cut grass, a little bit of gasoline, a bonfire going on down the block, and somebody barbecuing right in my neighborhood. Kind of bittersweet, though, thinking that those days are numbered. Enjoy them while you

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Hoodie season.

0: 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Tonight, partly cloudy. We're looking at some thunderstorms, lows in the low 60s. Tomorrow, mostly sunny with highs in the lower 80s. Later in the evening, partly cloudy. Lows drop to around 60. On Saturday, looks pretty gorgeous. Sunny skies with highs in the upper 70s.
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Joe DeMessina, Total Country Bob FM, and we've got some pretty big shows coming to Bob Country yet this summer. This week, Tim McGraw, the Pawn Shop Guitar Tour with the Dixie Chicks, Lady A, and 49 Winchester at Target Field. On the 29th, Cody Johnson with Clint Black at Grand Casino Arena. And then on Sunday, August 30th, Sierra Farrell takes the grandstand at the Minnesota State Fair with special guest Tanya Tucker. 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
1: 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And now we're going to fall into the MyBobCountry.com Weather Center. 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Tonight, partly cloudy skies. We're looking at a chance of thunderstorms, lows in the low 60s. Tomorrow, mostly sunny with highs in the low 80s. Later in the evening, partly cloudy, lows drop to around 60. On Saturday, sunny with highs in the upper 70s.
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3: Hi, I'm Pastor Mike Pancoast from Zion Lutheran Church in Anoka, Minnesota. I'm a dog guy. I've had dogs my whole life. I've lived with everything from wiener dogs and spaniels to terriers. I've lived with big dogs and small dogs, dogs that were particularly well-behaved and wanted to please us, as well as one particular dog who earned the label the worst dog in the world. What's mind-boggling to me is that all these companions in my life are basically the same species as a timber wolf. What incredible diversity is on display in God's creation. This past Sunday, the church across the globe celebrated the festival of Pentecost, sometimes called the church's birthday. According to Acts 2, people from all over the known world were in Jerusalem that day for a Jewish festival 50 days after Passover that at least in part commemorated God's giving to Moses the Ten Commandments. Jesus' disciples were there too, waiting on the Holy Spirit he had promised to them before he ascended into heaven and was taken from their sight. Here's the thing. When that Holy Spirit was made visible on that day of Pentecost, suddenly those disciples were able to communicate in ways that the diversity of the world gathered in Jerusalem could understand in their own languages. It wasn't just a wink and a nod toward the diversity of humanity. It was an inclusion of all of that in the good news of Jesus Christ. When I was a kid, one of the songs I learned in Sunday school proclaimed, "Jesus loves the little children, all the children of the world, red and yellow, black and white, they are precious in his sight. Jesus loves the little children of the world, and he still does." Tune in to traditional worship from Zion Lutheran Church in Anoka every Sunday morning at 9 a.m. on Bob FM, or find us at zionanoka.org.
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Greenwood, Dixie Road, Total Country Bob FM. And I'm looking forward to getting back to that road we know as home during the Great Minnesota Get-Together, Judson Avenue, right across from the Coliseum on the south side of the fair. We'll be there broadcasting live from the Furniture and Things Broadcast Center with live music from homegrown artists every day at 3 o'clock on the Blaze Credit Union stage. And we've got the most comfortable chairs at the fair. Poly Lumber Furniture from Plants and Things. And we've got the Promotional Resources General Store stocked with some brand new exclusive Bob FM shirts, hats, sweatshirts, even a belt buckle for the state fair. And thanks to St. Croix Casino's charging station, you can recharge your phone while you recharge your feet. 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

0: Goins with a Bob Classic. Together again, Brandon Backstrom here with you. And I've got one more homegrown show from the studio here. This Sunday, I'm going to be flying solo, giving you a preview of the Minnesota State Fair lineup. And then the next two Sundays, we'll be together again on Judson Avenue.
1: Have you ever wondered what God's plan is for your life, or even if he has one? Maybe you've prayed about it. Maybe you've asked others for an answer. But have you gone to the Bible to see if God has already given you a written answer? There's many options today to seek those answers. One is just simply go to Google and type in verses on God's plan for me, or type in verses on anxiety, or verses on fear, and you'll find sites that'll point you directly to the verse in the Bible that'll help you. And then don't just read the individual verse, but read those around it to get it in context. God has written you answers to questions you haven't even begun to think of. It's an exciting journey. This is Pastor Sheldon Johnson of NorthHomeCommunityChurch.com in northern Minnesota and the WellCampus.com in southern Minnesota.
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0: 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Tonight, partly cloudy. We're looking at some thunderstorms, lows in the low 60s. Tomorrow, mostly sunny with highs in the lower 80s. Later in the evening, partly cloudy. Lows drop to around 60. On Saturday, sunny with highs in the upper 70s. That's it for me. Have a great night, everybody. I'll be back here with you at 3 o'clock tomorrow. Until then, peace. 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

Girls Night Out, that's the Judd's Total Country Bob FM. Brandon is out of here. He said he had a little bit of a sore throat. I said, Brandon, one thing that I know for sure, sore throats are a pain in the neck.